Dutchman Mine, Outlaw Roy Gardner, Red Jack Gang, Sierra Estrella, Wells Fargo,

this memorial on land, a woman falls to the ground. In the crowd, another relative collapses.

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1: When our movies and morals were black and white in the not so good old days, you could always be sure it was time for flight when you heard this one.

center to this universe, but it stops right there. And kids are trying to say it all, writing graffiti on the wall, but it stops right there. And we're all in the know from one television show, but it stops right there. And take care of yourself.

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One

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1: Yo, Yosh, what's good, bruv? It's Mike Stiggy, man. Yo, I'm checking in with you because I'm hearing about these fucking riots going on out there where there's police beating up young kids, beating up old people. 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What's his name? 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